0: Flam Orchards is back in town this Friday with their peach truck, and you can find me there. Hey, I'm Denny Case, and while they're there selling their delicious tree-ripened Southern Illinois peaches, I'll be doing a live broadcast, speaking with the crew about what makes Flam Orchards peaches so special, and giving you a chance to win a family four-pack of tickets to Holiday World in Santa Claus, Indiana. Although I love to eat these peaches fresh, they're also great for baking cobblers and pies. You can even stock up and freeze them for later. Find us this Friday from 3 to 4:30 p.m. in the parking lot of Tractor Supply Company on Riverstone Parkway in Kankakee. I hope to see you there. That'd be just peachy.
1: 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By supporting survivors and connecting them with help, we can make our neighborhood stronger, safer, and more resilient for everyone. I'm Leanne Provost, president of the Kankakee Area.

Country, WIVR, Gory Gens with Co Wetzel for Rocky Mountain Low. And set yourself a reminder, peeps, and wake up to win from Roy Gregory in the morning. Yeah, join your buddy for the morning show all week, and you'll get a chance to win a pair of tickets to see the Maverick and Friends at the Rialto Square Theater, featuring a decade-spanning version of the band, along with guest singers like Emily West and James Otto. How cool is that? Under the direction of Raul Mallow, there we go. Although a battle with cancer forced him off the road, his musical influence remains thanks to the Maverick and Friends, and you definitely don't want to miss your chance to check him out Sunday, November 8th, and you'll get your next shot at scoring those tickets again in the a.m. So spend some of your morning with Roy and listen for your chance to win between 6 and 10 a.m. tomorrow. Good luck. And for now, it's Best Jazz. Also after 7:30, how about a beer in Mexico with Kenny Chesney on River Country WIVR.

River Country, WIVR, Justin Moore with Time's a Tickin'. And hey, one day close to the good time and Love a Latte's 5th annual mini golf fundraiser this Saturday. Yeah, join us at Adventure Commons from 10 till 1 for lunch, prizes, raffles, and an exciting round of mini golf, of course, with this year's theme being Christmas in July. Yeah, it's going to be a blast. So make a plan to coming out for the fun July 11th. But to sign up, be a sponsor, get more information, you can visit our community calendar. And for now, peeps, it's Best Jazz, and almost 8 p.m., I'll be right back on River Country, WIVR.

River Country, WIVR, Parmalee's with Blanco Brown for Just the Way. And don't forget, peeps, there's something sweet coming our way end of the week. Yeah, it's your girl, Best Jess. And this Friday, the Flam Orchard Peach Truck Tour is rolling into Tractor Supply Company in Kankakee with their delicious tree-ripened Southern Illinois peaches. That is right. 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But make sure you also say hello to our buddy, Denny Case, because he's going to be there for a broadcast on the 10th from 3 until 4:30. Yeah, and giving you a chance to win a family four-pack to Holiday World and Splash in Safari. That is right. How great is that? Swing by for that this Friday, not to mention for some of the freshest peaches around. But you can get more details via the website or the Facebook event page. For now, after 8:30, and he's back in the saddle, also taking us back to the music. 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

River Country, WIVR, Old Dominion. They're making good time, and gotta love that song, celebrating the glory days and the early stage of young love. Yeah, I remember when, although surprised I can look back that far. I'm just kidding, it's Best Jess. And almost 10:30, it's the Dream Team with Nick Arthur on River Country, WIVR.

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River Country, WIVR. Good advice from Kenny Chesney. You got to carry on. River Country Birthday Club coming up here in 6 minutes. 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

It's new! Riley Green, think as you drunk here at River Country. Our Uncle Mikey is out and about this weekend, live at the grand opening of JM Training in Bourbonnais this Saturday. 11 to 12:30, you can tour the new facility, check out the latest firearms and gear, and he also has some Lynyrd Skynyrd concert tickets to give away. JM Training, 233 Mooney Drive in Bourbonnais. This Saturday starts at 11 o'clock.

Jelly Roll here at River Country, WIVR. Famous Back Home is his fourth album. We're talking about Russell Dickerson. And from that album, got a new one for you, Worth Your Wild. Here's Russell Dickerson at River Country, WIVR.

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0: like me. I swear, girl, you could have anyone you choose. 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
1: 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It's Get to Drinkin' here at River Country.

Jason Eldin. Here at River Country WIVR, Don't Tell on Me, kicking off 2 o'clock musically on this Thursday. It's Chris Nichols. Great to be with you. You know what the Lucky Sound Challenge is? 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

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It's almost quitting time for a lot of folks out there. 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